blueberries and butterflies, the pretty things that greet my eyes when you call and I say I'm on my way.

Blues plays in the street as a cold wind blows in the ghetto. And his hunger burns. So he starts to roam the streets at night, and he learns how to steal, and he learns how to fight.

Would you cry if you saw me crying? And would you save my soul tonight? Would you tremble?